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0: Elton John and Something About the Way You Look Tonight on Original 106. A man who has added some extra dates onto his farewell tour. Now, I think the farewell tour has been on the go since about 2018, hasn't it? Because he started it and then he obviously had to postpone it because of the pandemic. Then he did his dates and he finished at Glastonbury and he said, that's me, I'm done, I'm retired. Fast forward a year or so and he said, yeah, I'm adding some new dates. So it's a little bit of a share here. It's the longest farewell tour ever, but the bad news is that the dates are in Mexico, so it's quite a trek if you still want to see him live. Let's be honest, he'll add more, won't he? We just have to bide our time. He can't keep himself in his house, he gets fed up. Lined up, Jamelia, Miles Smith, both playing here next on Original.
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0: They had a massive list of big singles back in the late 80s, early 90s. You don't hear that one all that often now. What a tune. Dressed for Success on the original 106 Weekend, Sunday morning. Right, we'll get tunes on the way from Holly Valance and Milky next.
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0: tunes to set you up for what apparently is going to be a stoter of a day today. Highs into the 20s. 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
8: The top stories this hour. England secured their best finish at the World Cup since 1966 with a thrilling 6-4 win against France in the third place playoff. Bukayo Saka's hat-trick helped earn Thomas Tuchel's side a bronze medal in Miami. Some England fans were watching from New York, where they'd hoped to see them face Spain in tonight's final. They still can't get over the 2-1 semi-final defeat to Argentina.
9: To me personally, it means absolutely nothing. Seconds no good. England, we need to win it. I need to win it in my lifetime.
10: We went one goal up and then didn't touch the ball again, so, you know.
8: Controversial online influencers Andrew and Tristan Tate have been arrested in Miami and face new charges of rape, trafficking and exploitation. The Crown Prosecution Service says it's requested their extradition. The brothers already face criminal trials in Romania and the UK. Our reporter Sadia Chowdhury has more.
11: Last night's arrest was triggered by a major escalation in the UK investigation into them, and that is because four new alleged victims have come forward with claims against the brothers. There are 38 new charges.
8: Their lawyers called the arrests a political hit and claims the world knows they're innocent. Andy Burnham's announced he'll scrap Sir Keir Starmer's plan to introduce digital IDs when he becomes Prime Minister tomorrow. In his first major policy pledge, he says the money will be spent on tackling the cost of living instead. The US says it's carried out another series of strikes to swiftly punish Iran over the deaths of two American personnel in Jordan. It's an eighth consecutive night of attacks. Up to 7,000 households in and around Tunbridge Wells in Kent are without water. South East Waters warned supplies may not return until this evening at the earliest. And Niall Horan's had to postpone a show in America because of storm warnings. The former One Direction singer says he'd been forced into a corner after delaying the gig in Pennsylvania by 24 hours. From Sky News, I'm Imani Rana.

0: Pink on Original 106. Right, lined up, we're going to do an 80s power ballad in a minute. Who doesn't want one of those on a Sunday morning? And some Blur here next.
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0: Justin Boone, Mystical Magical on Original 106. If you're into things that are mystical or magical, then next month is going to be a big deal. Wednesday the 12th of August is going to be one of the biggest nights in the sky for years. So first up, there's going to be a massive, deep, partial solar eclipse across Scotland. When I say partial, it's going to be over 90% from us here in the UK. In Ireland, 97%, and if you're in Spain, you'll see a full solar eclipse. So over 90% of the sun will be covered by the moon, which will make it properly impressive, and the most impressive one we've seen for decades. This is going to happen in the early evening, just before sunset, and there's the usual advice of not looking at the sun without proper eclipse glasses. So an eclipse comes along and everyone says don't look at it, but yeah. That same day, once it gets dark, there's going to be the Perseid meteor shower as well at its peak. Thanks to there being a new moon, it says online, the skies will be really dark, so you could see around 100 shooting stars an hour. If you like your stargazing, then 12th of August is a date for the diary. Texas on the way next.
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0: Cause I gotta have faith. Ooh, I gotta have faith. Because if I gotta have faith, I gotta have faith.
1: Sunday morning, I'm Dave Connor, that is George Michael, and Faith morning, hello. Scientists say the UK is being blasted by Saharan dust again, this time a lot more than usual. So there's a load of debris blowing in from North Africa, and that's jumped by, they say, at least 50% in the last decade, making air pollution worse. And also, you might find if you go out to your car that it's got that sort of reddy brown dust on it. That is sand from the Sahara Desert. I've seen this before. And that always blows my mind a little bit, that grains of sand can blow all the way from the Sahara to here. But apparently it can happen. It also does mean that we get some great sunsets, but it's not good. I mean, this is a climate change thing. Tiny particles can aggravate breathing problems and make it harder to meet air quality targets as well. We get a nice sunset, but you get an annoying film of sand on your car, especially if you've just taken it to the car wash, and also if you've got asthma. It's not great. So, you know, just giving you the heads up, if you see some reddy brown dust on your car, that's what it is. Ella Henderson lined up soon, and this is Bruno Mars, an original.

0: Common People from Paul Paw in the original 106 Weekend. It's nearly 8 o'clock already. If you're just dragging yourself out of your bed, good morning. Thank you for putting the radio on. That makes you epic. Right, Taylor Swift is lined up. Justin Timberlake and a 90s belter next on Original after your local news.
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8: A former Sport Aberdeen board member resigned, saying he felt like a pawn in what he feared was a witch hunt against then-chief executive Keith Heslop. Emails revealed at an employment tribunal show Dean Phillips believed the disciplinary process lacked transparency and that Chairman Tony Dawson held too much influence while dismissing board members' concerns. Aberdeen City Council strongly rejects those claims, insisting the investigation was independent and legally sound. Meanwhile, a judge has refused Heslop's request to keep receiving his £120,000 salary while his unfair dismissal and whistleblowing case proceeds. Sport Aberdeen maintains he was dismissed for misconduct, not for raising concerns. Andy Burnham's to scrap his predecessor's flagship digital ID programme when he enters Downing Street on Monday. His team describes the move as a reset of policies, with money saved going to more tangible improvements to people's lives. It's not clear where. The incoming PM's already promised the biggest ever rebalancing of power away from Whitehall. Lib Dem MP Muneera Wilson's giving that a cautious welcome.
9: We have stood firm on many of these principles about giving power away to local communities. That is core to who we are as Liberals. Let's see whether he actually means what he says and does what he is saying.
8: And Aberdeen will host its first full marathon next summer, with organisers confirming a 26.2-mile race for July 2027. It follows the success of the city's inaugural half marathon yesterday. The new event will take place on July 17th alongside the returning half marathon and a 5-kilometre race.
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8: Sunny skies with a handful of lingering clouds disappearing as the morning goes on, and highs of 20 Celsius. I'm Tom Irvin. 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

0: No, I used to dream about this when I was a little boy. I never thought it would end up this way. Drums. Hey! It's kind of special, right?
1: Yeah. Justin Timberlake on Original 106. That is Like I Love You. Before it, Taylor Swift in Opa Light Morning. Just about 10 past 8 now. Welcome to Sunday Breakfast. Taylor Swift, who still seems to be massively guarding any pictures of her wedding, which seems like a bit of a shame. But you know what? It's her wedding. She can do what she likes. I did see there was an interview with her just before she got married, and she was talking about Travis, her other half, and why she's decided that that's the man that she wants to marry. And she said, look, he ticks every box. We get on so well, and he's gorgeous, and so it's just amazing. And she says, I asked him why he wanted to marry me, and he says, essentially, I found him my best mate, but also my best mate that I find really hot. And that's kind of what you're after in another half, isn't it? Is to find a best friend that you also happen to find really hot. So do you know what? Clearly it's working for them. Lined up, we'll get some steps on in a minute. Guilty pleasure for your Sunday morning after En Vogue on Original.

0: Original 106, just about 20 past 8 for Sunday morning. That is Heartbeat, a tune that came out right at the tail end of the 90s. And I remember when they announced that they were going to do a single called Heartbeat, I, and I think pretty much everybody else, thought that they were going to do a cover version of this. I can't imagine Steps covering this song. The funny thing is, I still can't listen to this TV theme without it giving me the fear and making me think it's Sunday night, I'm going to have a bath, and it's back to school tomorrow. Earth, Wind & Fire and Paolo Nutini on the way next on Original.
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0: Aidan Smith, don't want to miss a thing on Originals. It's going to be a stunner today. Apparently, highs pushing up into the 20s today, so it is a factor 50 job, I would say. Top up your sunburn. ABC, Destiny's Child, lined up on the way next.
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Miley Cyrus, Party in the USA on Original 106. I only found out last week that that song was actually written by Jessie J. Now, Jessie J wrote the song and was going to go and record it herself. And she was doing it from her viewpoint of going to America, as opposed to Miley, who does it from the point of view of living in America and going to Hollywood. And Jessie J got the phone call from her agent, who said, look, that song you're planning to record next week, I've actually had a call from Miley Cyrus. She loves it and she wants to do it. And give her due, Jessie J said, yeah, she can have it. She'll do a better job of it than me. Now, that might be that she was being nice, or it might be just that she saw the pound signs in her eyes and thought, if Miley Cyrus records it, I'll make a lot more money in royalties than if I do it myself. And I think either way is probably fair enough. Still got some Take That to play before 9 o'clock, and this is Destiny's Child, an original.

0: Alex Warren, Fever Dream on Original 106. Right, just about wrapping things up for me for Sunday breakfast. Early shift done. Martin Smith is on the way next. And as usual, you get to pick the tunes. What's not to like? Start your Sunday morning the right way by picking your own songs on the radio. Have a brilliant rest of your weekend.
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6: A former Sport Aberdeen board member resigned, saying he felt like a pawn in what he feared was a witch hunt against then-chief executive Keith Heslop. Emails revealed at an employment tribunal show Dean Phillips believed the disciplinary process lacked transparency and that Chairman Tony Dawson held too much influence while dismissing board members' concerns. Aberdeen City Council strongly rejects those claims, insisting the investigation was independent and legally sound. Meanwhile, a judge has refused Heslop's request to keep receiving his £120,000 salary while his unfair dismissal and whistleblowing case proceeds. Sport Aberdeen maintains he was dismissed from his conduct, not for raising concerns. Andy Burnham's to scrap his predecessor's flagship digital ID programme when he enters Downing Street on Monday. His team describes the move as a reset of policies, with money saved going to more tangible improvements to people's lives. It's not clear where. The incoming PM's already promised the biggest ever rebalancing of power away from Whitehall. Lib Dem MP Muneera Wilson's giving that a cautious welcome.
7: We have stood firm on many of these principles about giving power away to local communities. That is core to who we are as Liberals. Let's see whether he actually means what he says and does what he is saying.
6: And Aberdeen will host its first full marathon next summer, with organisers confirming a 26.2-mile race for July 2027. It follows the success of the city's inaugural half marathon yesterday. The new event will take place on July 17th alongside the returning half marathon and a 5-kilometre race.
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6: Aberdeen boss Stephen Robinson has hailed new signing Marius Mueller's goalkeeping efforts following an impressive debut with a 2-1 win against Queen's Park. The German was pitched in for his debut just 48 hours after signing a 2-year deal. The 33-year-old pulled off a triple save at 2-1 in the second half, as well as an injury time block to prevent the game going into a penalty shootout. Robinson was pleased with the overall outcome of the match, but tells Red TV he was less happy with the number of saves the new keeper had to make.
8: That's what he's there for. What that proved to me is he's a very good signing, but we feel he shouldn't have to do that. The game should be over. We should manage it better. So lots and lots of lessons, of course.
6: Elsewhere, Argentina will look to make it back-to-back titles when they face Spain in tonight's World Cup final in New York. England have finished third following last night's 6-4 victory against France.
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6: Sunny skies with a handful of lingering clouds disappearing as the morning goes on and highs of 20 Celsius. I'm Tom Irvin. You're up to date on Original 106. We'll be right back.

0: turn around at Original 106 with Katie Tunstall as well. Sunday morning, thank you, Dave. You can catch him bright and early next Sunday, unless, of course, at this car boot sale he goes to, he manages to unearth some hidden gem. It's like something out of an Only Fools and Horses episode, isn't it? He's going to pick up a watch that's worth about 20 million quid. This time next week, he could be a millionaire. But if he's here, you'll know he's probably not. Right, Sunday morning, we'll get on the cores next on Original.
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Sarah Bareilles, love song on Original 106, home of Get the Classics. Someone will do part one in the next 5 minutes or so. It's basically half an hour of tunes that you help pick. It really is that simple. What would you like to hear this morning? Give me a bell. Let me know. Aberdeen 460106 is my number if you're feeling shy. 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

0: You know, for ages they've teased the idea of doing a big reunion gig. They were going to do something in Vegas. It was rumoured, May and June. As far as I can tell, that hasn't happened, no doubt. And Don't Speak on Original 106. We've got part one to get the classics on in just a few minutes' time. Jane, morning to you. She says, I'm getting ahead of myself, but for the classics, what about And She Was or Road to Nowhere by the Talking Heads, please? I'm off to Edinburgh tomorrow to see David Byrne live. I'm slightly jealous, if I'm brutally honest. Yep, we'll get one of those on the way for you next.
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Yeah, the classic song with Jane's suggestion, and she was Talking Heads. If you're off like Jane is to Edinburgh tomorrow, enjoy the David Byrne gig. That'll be brilliant. Wonder if you'll do Like Humans Do, which is that weird tune he put out on Windows XP. My household name all over again. Stevie Wonder, Master Blaster, and A Flock of Seagulls, which I'll play for you if you did the Aberdeen Half Marathon yesterday. Well done. I do love the fact, though, that the organisers were that confident it had been a success, then at the end of it, they announced, well, you fancy doing the full marathon next year? That's a whole new level of training. I don't think I'd manage 5K, let alone 10K or a half marathon, but good on you if you did. It's part one of the classics, Paul Young now, that's Original 106.

0: Rock, and there's Phil Collins and Philip Bailey, who you need to watch live. I think it's the Berlin 1990 gig. Comments are absolutely wild. Everyone basically comparing Phil Collins to being like a geography teacher slash singer or a used car salesman. My favourite comment is the one that goes, "My dad once said that Phil Collins' appeal was the fact he looked like the plumber who came round to your house on a Thursday afternoon and said, yeah, play the drums and sing a wee bit with the bands at the weekend." In front of like 100,000 people. It's Easy Lover on Original 106. Remember, more classics at 11:30 this morning. And Tom's got your update at 10 next.
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3: Former Sport Aberdeen board member Dean Phillips resigned after claiming he was being used as a pawn in a witch hunt against ex-chief executive Keith Heslop. Emails released as part of Mr. Heslop's employment tribunal show Phillips questioned the fairness of the disciplinary process, criticised Chairman Tony Dawson's leadership, and said trustees had been excluded from key decisions. He described the process as potentially resembling a kangaroo court and said he could no longer remain on the board. Mr. Heslop, who claims he was unfairly dismissed after raising governance concerns, is pursuing an employment tribunal. Sport Aberdeen and Aberdeen City Council deny the allegations and maintain the disciplinary process was fair and independent. Even before he gets into number 10, Andy Burnham's scrapping a flagship policy of Sir Keir Starmer. The digital ID programme won't be going ahead in what his team is calling a reset of priorities. The Office for Budget Responsibility had estimated the programme could cost £1.8 billion over 3 years. Speaking to Sky's Trevor Phillips, former Conservative Prime Minister Boris Johnson said Mr. Burnham must set out his priorities.
4: He hasn't got much time and he needs to get on and he needs to give investors in this country a sense of hope. That means he needs to find reasons to buy British, get stuck in, and he needs to stop the hemorrhage of talent. And he needs to think about what he's doing on tax, and Labour needs to get a grip on spending.
3: And entries are now open for the inaugural Aberdeen Marathon, which will take place next summer. The new 26.2-mile race joins the returning Aberdeen Half Marathon and 5-kilometre event following the success of this year's Half Marathon, which took place yesterday. It'll run on the 17th of July 2027, starting and finishing at Marshall Square.
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3: Sunny skies with a handful of lingering clouds disappearing as the morning goes on, and highs of 20 Celsius. I'm Tom Irvin. 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

0: SDNC, there's Cake by the Ocean on Original 106. So this week, amongst other things, the government announced plans to limit social media access to teenagers, those aged 16 and 17, under proposals, won't be able to go on Facebook after midnight. So no more late-night doom-scrolling if you're suffering insomnia. I don't think the government need to bother with this, judging by the fact Facebook's been offline most of this morning. It'll take care of itself.
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0: that will always remind me of having to watch Romeo and Juliet in first year English. Thank you, Miss Powell, for that one. It's the Cardigans, Love Fool on Original 106, where tomorrow at 10 past 5, it's a brand new clip on the Music Mash because, well, Blair went and won it, didn't he?
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2: Now, as we asked there, are you feeling confident? 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
2: them. The three tunes are Womack and Womack, Maloko Sing It Back, and Miley Cyrus. Let's play them all three here. You'll hear them now. There they are. Uh-huh. That's that start drum there. Then there's Maloko. And there's Miley Cyrus. Nate, you made that look dead easy. That's how to do it.
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0: It's Post Malone, it's Circles on Original 106, Sunday morning, it's Martin. Hello, we need to talk football soon. And something from the 90s on the way next.
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We're six Sunday morning. We need to brave talking about the football. And no, I don't mean the World Cup, although I realise the final is tonight. 8 o'clock, Spain versus Argentina. Anyone still caring at this point? No, me neither. Let's move on. I'm very happy with yesterday's win. It's a nervous time to be a Dons fan. But the great rebuild continues. Aberdeen 2, Queen's Park 1 was the full-time result. Dan Happy and Lewis Smith, 3 minutes and 11 minutes respectively. I saw that at about 10 past 5 and thought, this could be double digits. Sadly, I was disappointed, but a win's a win. And next up, Queen of the South on Wednesday. Possibly go... Don't finish that sentence! Don't finish it!

0: 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Always your favourite music of the weekend. It continues after the latest with Palm at 11 next.
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3: Former Sport Aberdeen board member Dean Phillips resigned after claiming he was being used as a pawn in a witch hunt against ex-chief executive Keith Heslop. Emails released as part of Mr. Heslop's employment tribunal show Phillips questioned the fairness of the disciplinary process, criticised Chairman Tony Dawson's leadership, and said trustees had been excluded from key decisions. He described the process as potentially resembling a kangaroo court and said he could no longer remain on the board. Mr. Heslop, who claims he was unfairly dismissed after raising governance concerns, is pursuing an employment tribunal. Aberdeen and Aberdeen City Council deny the allegations and maintain the disciplinary process was fair and independent. Even before he gets into number 10, Andy Burnham's scrapping a flagship policy of Sir Keir Starmer. The digital ID programme won't be going ahead in what his team is calling a reset of priorities. The Office for Budget Responsibility had estimated the programme could cost £1.8 billion over 3 years. Speaking to Sky's Trevor Phillips, former Conservative Prime Minister Boris Johnson said Mr. Burnham must set out his priorities.
4: He hasn't got much time and he needs to get on and he needs to give investors in this country a sense of hope. That means he needs to find reasons to buy British, get stuck in, and he needs to stop the hemorrhage of talent, and he needs to think about what he's doing on tax, and Labour needs to get a grip on spending.
3: And entries are now open for the inaugural Aberdeen Marathon, which will take place next summer. The new 26.2-mile race joins the returning Aberdeen Half Marathon and 5-kilometre event following the success of this year's Half Marathon, which took place yesterday. It'll run on the 17th of July 2027, starting and finishing at Marshall Square.
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3: Sunny skies with a handful of lingering clouds disappearing as the morning goes on, and highs of 20 Celsius. I'm Tom Irvin. You're up to date on Original 106.

0: and Everything But The Girl Missing on Regional 106 Sunday morning. Hello, good morning. How's your weekend going? I'm looking outside, looking at the weather, going, it's going to be about 21 degrees. That's definitely barbecue slash pub garden weather. Except for Callum, who's off golfing this morning. Good luck with that. It's a bit warm for golf, isn't it? I also think back to words of wisdom I got from my boss last week, who said golf's a good walk ruined. I don't think he's much of a golfer, to be fair. Part two, Get the Classics On, coming up in about 20 minutes. Half an hour of tunes dictated by you. They've just got to be good, no rubbish. Give me a text, 81400. 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

0: dancing. 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
14: Andy Burnham's expected to announce plans on new oil and gas drilling in the North Sea in his first major speech as Prime Minister. The former Mayor of Greater Manchester will enter Number 10 tomorrow after being appointed Labour Party leader yesterday. He's already made his first real policy announcement, saying he'll scrap plans for digital IDs. They were only announced by Sir Keir Starmer less than a year ago. But the incoming PM thinks the money can be better spent tackling the cost of living. Here's Labour's Deputy Leader Lucy Powell.
15: He wants to refocus and reprioritise the government's resources, the government's attention onto his priorities of really rewiring the way the country and the economy works.
14: A former Sport Aberdeen board member resigned, saying he felt like a pawn in what he feared was a witch hunt against then-chief executive Keith Heslop. Emails revealed at an employment tribunal show Dean Phillips believed the disciplinary process lacked transparency and that Chairman Tony Dawson held too much influence while dismissing board members' concerns. Aberdeen City Council strongly rejects those claims, insisting the investigation was independent and legally sound. The SNP has been accused of failing to provide Disclosure Scotland with the resources needed to complete Protection of Vulnerable Groups checks on time. According to Labour, nearly 12,000 applications took 42 days or more to finalise between last April and December. The official timeframe is 14 days or less. The Scottish Government

0: But approached for comment. And Aberdeen will host its first full marathon next summer, with organisers confirming a 26.2-mile race for July 2027. It follows the success of the city's inaugural half marathon yesterday.
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0: Aberdeen boss Stephen Robinson has hailed new signing Marius Müller's goalkeeping efforts following an impressive debut with a 2-1 win against Queen's Park. The German was pitched in for his debut just 48 hours after signing a two-year deal. The 33-year-old pulled off a triple save at 2-1 in the second half, as well as an injury time block to prevent the game going into a penalty shootout. Robinson was pleased with the overall outcome of the match, but tells Red TV he was less happy with the number of saves the new keeper had to make.
3: That's what he's there for. What that proved to me is he's a very good signing, but we feel he shouldn't have to do that. The game should be over. We should manage it better. So lots and lots of lessons, of course.
0: Elsewhere, Argentina will look to make it back-to-back titles when they face Spain in tonight's World Cup final in New York. England have finished third following last night's 6-4 victory against France.
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0: Clear skies and sun for now, but getting cloudier as the afternoon goes on with highs of 20 Celsius. I'm Tom Irvin. 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

0: You know, I do love that. It's Coolio, Gangster's Paradise. But I can't work out if I prefer that version or Weird Al's cover, because they're both pretty damn good. It's Original 106 of the Weekend. I'll tell you what else is pretty good, Van Halen. It's on the way in just a sec.
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0: Bleeding Love, Fawn Ridge, you know, 106, not looking too bad at all. Dry with some good, brighter, sunny spells and feeling warmer. The sunshine's going to eventually turn hazy later in the afternoon with cloud heading eastwards. Highs get up to about 21 degrees.
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0: Stone, Nigel Very Quiet before that, and Jerry Cinnamon's Play It in just a second. So this week on Original 106 Breakfast, it was Claire and Sam, and Sam wanted to find the northeast of Scotland's best slide. He tried the Duffy Park, and then, well, Steve thought things were a little bit tame and sent in a postcode for Sam to go and try out something a little bit bigger and better.
1: The time has come. I'm absolutely terrified. I'm at the bottom of the slide just now at Stonehaven Open Air Pro. I think, well, it seems like, I don't want to tempt fate. I think we might have found the best slide in the northeast. I'm here, got my high vis tack on, still got the hard hat on, just in case. Although I promised that we're definitely safe at the moment, because there's about 8 lifeguards. So, fingers crossed. If I do die, then one of them will save me. Right, Claire, a way to get on the slide. Can we together do a 3, 2, 1? Ready? 3, 2, 1! Blast off! Oh, we found the best slide in the northeast. Don't even open air pool.
0: Best slide in the northeast and best use of profanity.

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12: Andy Burnham's expected to announce plans on new oil and gas drilling in the North Sea in his first major speech as Prime Minister. The former Mayor of Greater Manchester will enter Number 10 tomorrow after being appointed Labour Party leader yesterday. He's already made his first real policy announcement, saying he'll scrap plans for digital IDs. They were only announced by Sir Keir Starmer less than a year ago. But the incoming PM thinks the money can be better spent tackling the cost of living. Here's Labour's Deputy Leader Lucy Powell.
13: He wants to refocus and reprioritise the government's resources, the government's attention onto his priorities of really rewiring the way the country and the economy works.
12: A former Sport Aberdeen board member resigned, saying he felt like a pawn in what he feared was a witch hunt against then-chief executive Keith Heslop. Emails revealed at an employment tribunal showed Dean Phillips believed the disciplinary process lacked transparency and that Chairman Tony Dawson held too much influence while dismissing board members' concerns. Aberdeen City Council strongly rejects those claims, insisting the investigation was independent and legally sound. The SNP has been accused of failing to provide Disclosure Scotland with the resources needed to complete protection of vulnerable groups checks on time. According to Labour, nearly 12,000 applications took 42 days or more to finalise between last April and December. The official timeframe is 14 days or less. The Scottish Government's been approached for comment. And Aberdeen will host its first full marathon next summer, with organisers confirming a 26.2-mile race for July 2027. It follows the success of the city's inaugural half marathon yesterday.

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1: Clear skies and sun for now, but getting cloudier as the afternoon goes on with highs of 20 Celsius. I'm Tom Irvine. 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

0: Coldplay and A Head Full of Dreams at Original 106. Phil Collins there too. Sunday, 19th July. It's the second last weekend of the month. I don't know how that has happened. That's slightly terrifying. It's Lachlan here. I'm going to stick on Taylor Swift soon.
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0: Mick Flyin, obviously at Original 106 tomorrow morning from 6 o'clock. Claire and Pete are reunited on The Breakfast Show. So he was off last week. She was off for a week and a half before. They've just been avoiding each other. And that all ends tomorrow. Good to hear the guys back together. They'll have lots to catch up on. And they will have £500 up for grabs on Keep the Heed. This is on every weekday morning at 10 past 8. You have got 20 seconds to answer 6 questions. You'll have been given a random letter of the alphabet, so all your answers have got to begin with that letter. That's how it works. If you fancy playing for £500, enter for free now at original106.co.uk. And it could be you who is on tomorrow morning for £500. Nicola from Bankery was our latest player.
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0: Amy Winehouse, Original 106 Lachlan here. The launch date for the new series of Grand Tour has been announced. It's the 4th of September, which is good because for the last couple of years there's been no Grand Tour or no Top Gear. There's been none of them. It will be the first series without Jeremy Clarkson, Richard Hammond and James May, so we'll get to see how this new team play out. Will it be another Chris Evans situation where everyone goes, yeah, this is terrible, or will it actually be good? YouTube car guys James Engelsman and Thomas Holland are doing it, and so is the TikTok train guy Francis Bourgeois.
1: A guy who gets very excited about trains and speed like this.
0: Unusual choice, but it might work. In proper childish Grand Tour style, the strapline for the new season is same show, new knobs. Of course, they're talking about gear sticks and all the various knobs you will find in cars and nothing else. Mine's out of the gutter, please. Right, here's a guy that's at the Sunday of Summer's End at Brecon Castle next month. This is Kameh Barnes on Original 106.

0: And always the last to know, this is Original 106 Lachlan here for Sunday. Tom's got the latest news at 2 o'clock and Alexander O'Neill on the way.
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9: Incoming Prime Minister Andy Burnham is expected to announce plans for new oil and gas drilling in the North Sea. The former Mayor of Greater Manchester will deliver his first major speech in the role upon entering number 10 tomorrow. Debates around the future of the energy sector have dominated headlines in the run-up to his premiership, with North East industry leaders calling for a reset on oil and gas drilling. Meanwhile, Mr Burnham's already announced he's going to scrap controversial plans to launch digital IDs in the UK. It was one of Sir Keir Starmer's flagship policies and designed to help crack down on illegal immigration. But concerns were raised about privacy, with reports suggesting the programme would cost £1.8 billion over 3 years. Sky's political correspondent Rob Powell says the new Prime Minister wants to spend this cash on easing the cost of living crisis.
10: They're essentially saying they can find better ways to spend this money, and I think are also casting this digital ID scheme as an example of the kind of centralised government that Andy Burnham wants to break up.
9: Thousands of Disclosure Scotland PBG checks took longer than the 14-day target to complete between April and December last year, according to newly published figures. More than 77,000 applications exceeded the target, with the longest taking 301 days. Scottish Labour says the delays could affect recruitment in sectors including education, childcare and healthcare, and have called on the Scottish Government to provide Disclosure Scotland with more resources to reduce the backlog. And entries are now open for the inaugural Aberdeen Marathon, which will take place next July. The new 26.2-mile race joins the returning Aberdeen Half Marathon and 5-kilometre event, following the success of this year's Half Marathon, which took place yesterday.
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9: Clear skies and sun for now, but getting cloudier as the afternoon goes on, with highs of 20 Celsius. I'm Tom Irvin. 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

0: Fratellis and Chelsea Dagger at Original 106 for Sunday the 19th of July. There's 42 days until Taste of Geary, 40 days until Bon Jovi's at Murrayfield, 14 days until Tara Show, and there's 4 days until the Commonwealth Games in Glasgow. Back to today, I've got TLC coming up.
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0: Eternal, I'm going to be the only one, and Teddy Swims at Original 106 for your Sunday. The sun is out. The World Cup final's on tonight, of course. It's Spain versus Argentina. I've not decided who to back yet. Any advice is appreciated, actually. Give me a shout on the app. And Little Mix on the way for you soon.
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14: Incoming Prime Minister Andy Burnham is expected to announce plans for new oil and gas drilling in the North Sea. The former mayor of Greater Manchester will deliver his first major speech in the role upon entering number 10 tomorrow. Debates around the future of the energy sector have dominated headlines in the run-up to his premiership, with North East industry leaders calling for a reset on oil and gas drilling. Meanwhile, Mr Burnham's already announced he's going to scrap controversial plans to launch digital IDs in the UK. It was one of Sir Keir Starmer's flagship policies and designed to help crack down on illegal immigration. But concerns were raised about privacy, with reports suggesting the programme would cost £1.8 billion over 3 years. Sky's political correspondent Rob Powell says the new Prime Minister wants to spend this cash on easing the cost of living crisis.
15: They're essentially saying they can find better ways to spend this money, and I think are also casting this digital ID scheme as an example of the kind of centralised government that Andy Burnham wants to break up.
14: Thousands of Disclosure Scotland PVG checks took longer than the 14-day target to complete between April and December last year, according to newly published figures. More than 77,000 applications exceeded the target, with the longest taking 301 days. Scottish Labour says the delays could affect recruitment in sectors including education, childcare and healthcare, and have called on the Scottish Government to provide Disclosure Scotland with more resources to reduce the backlog. And entries are now open for the inaugural Aberdeen Marathon, which will take place next July. The new 26.2-mile race joins the returning Aberdeen Half Marathon and 5-kilometre event, following the success of this year's Half Marathon, which took place yesterday.
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14: Clear skies and sun for now, but getting cloudier as the afternoon goes on, with highs of 20 Celsius. I'm Tom Irvin, you're up to date on Original 106.

0: Mental as anything at Original 106. It's Sunday. It's Lachlan here. We've got the World Cup final tonight, Spain versus Argentina. It's an 8 o'clock kickoff. Now, it's going to be shown on the BBC and on ITV, so you've got your choice this time around. And there had been word that the slightly controversial halftime show, the sort of Super Bowl style halftime show, was not going to be shown in the UK. You're going to have to go online and find it there somehow. The BBC and ITV are now saying they're going to show it, but they're quite annoyed because basically no one's going to tell them how long it'll last, so they can't plan their coverage around this. They've just got to basically wait and see what happens, which is, you know, that's fine. We like a bit of chaos. It'll add to the anarchy of it all. So yeah, that World Cup show featuring Shakira, Coldplay and Elmo at halftime tonight. That's the bit I'm excited for.
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0: Lenny Kravitz, Original 116, Over Till It's Over, and Rita Ora before that. Lachlan here for your Sunday. It's 3:30 right now. Listen, Claire and Peter back on tomorrow morning from 6 o'clock, and at 8:10 they have got Keep the Heed. This is on every day. It's a chance for you to win money. So they're going to give you a random letter of the alphabet. They're going to ask you 6 questions. All the answers you give have got to start with that letter. It's kind of a lot to think about when you've only got 20 seconds. And that's why we call it Keep the Heed, right? We don't need you stressing. You've just got to stay calm, not let the pressure get to you. You've got to focus and just think about that £500, the light at the end of the tunnel. That money could be yours. And if you want to play tomorrow, you can enter at original106.co.uk. You'll get your free online entry there, or give the guys a call. They'll open the lines about 10 to 8 tomorrow morning for your chance to win that £500. So that's 6 questions, 20 seconds, one letter of the alphabet. That is how you win the money. Nicola from Bankley was on Friday's game.
1: Keep calm. Breathe. Keep the heat.
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0: This is new from Somber. My body isn't ready. I'm Kylie Minogue as well at Original 106. 20 minutes to four. The Backstreet Boys coming up.
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10: 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You. 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

need. That is Blue and One Love, Original 106, and the Backstreet Boys. Quit playing games with my heart. It's Lachlan here. This is something to make you a little bit depressed on a Sunday. Carla, who is the food reporter at the P&J, has done this thing. You might have seen it on the P&J website. She's rewound the clock back to 2000 to look at the price of a fish supper in Aberdeen back then. If you're not already sitting down for this, you will want to be. A fish supper from the Hilton Chip Shop in the year 2000 was £3.30. It's £3.90 for a scampi supper with, get this, 12 to 15 pieces of scampi. None of this nine nonsense, so it's time. I am buying a DeLorean and going back to those glory days.

0: Jules, Original 106, Langston here for Sunday. I've got some Deep Blue Something coming up just after four.
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0: to 20 past four. It's Lachlan here for Sunday at Original 106. I finally watched the Michael Jackson movie last night. Michael, that's the name of it. Just Michael. I'd heard pretty bad things from all the critics and people that have been saying, yeah, it's not that good. I really enjoyed it. It was a great movie. It's just fun. It's Michael Jackson songs. It's a Michael Jackson movie. It's not supposed to be The Odyssey, is it? It's fine. It's just a guy pretended to be Michael Jackson singing his songs. It was good fun. You do have to rent it at the moment. You've got to pay money for it. I think it will be streaming later in the summer if you want to hang on till then. Mike and the Mechanics on the way soon.
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is 10 to 5. That is the Laz. There she goes in Benson Boone. Beautiful things at Original 106. It's Lachlan here. Hello, happy Sunday. If you've spent the first couple of weeks of the summer holidays dragging the kids around Aberdeen and wondering why there is pirate and boat-themed Lego everywhere, it's because of the iconic Bricks Pirate Trail. So we've had these in the past, the trails around the city. We've had dolphins and there were willies and book benches to track down before. This year, it's massive Lego models and they're in the city centre. Iconic bricks, I should say. I think the issue here is it's a little bit like, you know, if you go to Lidl for your Iron Brew and you get Iron Brew instead of Iron Brew. Iconic brick displays, not Lego. I think that's what we're going for. But they're all over the city. Exciting stuff. Right, this is Kim Sims. It's Too Blind to See It on Original 106.

0: Holly Morrison wrapped up at Original 106. Lachlan here. That's it for me for your Sunday afternoon. Julia's back next weekend. Or she's supposed to be. She'll probably decide on her that she's CBA at about 12:30 and I'll get roped in again. So I might catch you next Sunday. If not, she'll be back here. I'm with you on evenings all through the week. See you there. Your latest news on the way at 5, and Sam looks after the rest of Sunday.
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7: Top stories this hour. Donald Trump seems to think incoming Prime Minister Andy Burnham is going to allow more drilling in the North Sea. Writing on social media, the US president says the move would take the UK from a poverty-stricken disaster to one of the richest countries anywhere in the world. Our political correspondent Rob Powell isn't sure where Mr. Trump is getting his intel.
8: Andy Burnham may well be preparing to change the approach on maybe existing drilling and existing operations in the North Sea. But if President Trump thinks this is going to be somehow a giant expansion of new licenses and new exploration, he may well be disappointed.
7: South East Waters says customers in West Kent should see supplies return shortly. Up to 7,000 households in and around Tunbridge Wells have low pressure or no water at all. Meanwhile, Labour's deputy leader says privatisation of water companies hasn't worked, opening up the potential for Thames Water to be renationalised. The troubled firm, which is due to run out of money in weeks, could be placed into special measures. Controversial influencers Andrew and Tristan Tate have been arrested in the US and face 38 new charges, including rape and trafficking. The Crown Prosecution Service says it's requested the brothers' extradition. I'll have the Belgian Grand Prix results shortly, but first, excitement's building in New Jersey ahead of tonight's World Cup final between Argentina and Spain. Lionel Messi's Argentina side are looking to defend the trophy they won in Qatar 4 years ago, while he's hoping to finish as the tournament's top goal scorer. But Spanish football journalist Guillem Balaguer says they'll start the match as favourites.
9: In terms of the best team, that has been Spain, no doubt about it. There is a synergy between the players. They all think the same. They all know exactly what has to happen.
7: Kimi Antonelli has boosted his Formula One world title hopes with victory at the Belgian Grand Prix. His Mercedes teammate George Russell retired after colliding with Lewis Hamilton on the opening lap. Hamilton finished in fourth. From Sky News, I'm Jenny Barsby.

0: Material Lover on Original 106. Good evening, how are you? It's Sam here. Pretty hard to ignore the fact that it's the World Cup final tonight. Eventually we got there. After a month of trying, we finally got to the final two teams, Argentina against Spain this evening. It did just about look like it could be Spain against England for a wee second, until they lost to Argentina on Wednesday night. I was just saying though, one England fan made the news before the match, definitely made the news after the match, but well, he stayed suspiciously quiet. This is a fan who got a massive tattoo all the way up his leg of the World Cup trophy. Now, if you're a huge football fan, fair dues, have that. That doesn't, do you know what I mean? That's fair enough. What is a little bit rough is below this tattoo of the World Cup trophy is the phrase England World Cup winners 2026. Rough. He's supposed to have spent £550 on this 1 foot long tattoo that I can imagine he might be getting removed some point soon.
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0: from Aberdeen. You're listening to Original 106. That's Lady Gaga, Bad Romance. It's Sam here. Sunday, the 19th of July, tomorrow morning. For the first time in a couple of weeks, Claire and Pete reunite on Breakfast. They did reunite yesterday at the Aberdeen Half Marathon. It looked like a brilliant event, by the way, if you were there. Did you take part? Did you cheer everybody on? Claire was hosting it. Pete was running in it. But the first time that they're back on the radio together is tomorrow morning. They'll be reunited with their game, Keep the Heat. You know how this works. £500 up for grabs every weekday morning at about 10 past 8. All you need to do is find 6 answers to the 6 categories. Do that and the money's yours. Earlier on this week, Martin played, and I've got to show you this one. Because get this, listen how close it was.
1: Keep calm. Breathe. Keep the heat.
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0: All I Am. That's Jess Glynn on Original 106. Good afternoon, good evening. It's Sam here. I'm here until 9 o'clock with always your favourite music. World Cup final kicks off 8 p.m. tonight. But in other news, did you see the pole dancing accident that happened earlier on this week? The video online has gone absolutely viral. Now, I know pole dancing and a Sunday evening don't tend to go together, but I do need to tell you more about this. Stay right there. First, though, music from James Morrison and James Brown next.
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0: That song is from Toy Story 5. I absolutely love it. It's Taylor Swift's I Knew It, I Knew You on Original 106. The invite list from her wedding has gone absolutely viral on the internet over the last few days. We're going to speak more about that, but first, it's nearly 6 o'clock. 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

Sugar Babes, that's in the middle. You're listening to Original 106. Good evening, happy Sunday, how are you? It's Sam here. Together, we're fending off the Sunday scaries. We're pretending Monday mornings, no, they don't exist, don't worry. I mean, they definitely do. They definitely will be here tomorrow morning. But pretend that it's not happening. That's what I'm doing. I was just saying a little earlier on that the official invite list was released earlier on this week for Travis Kelce and Taylor Swift's wedding. You'll remember this. This was all over the news a couple weeks ago. In Madison Square Gardens, right in the middle of New York, they had over 1,000 wedding guests. 1,000 wedding guests! I'm sorry, sometimes, you mean you go to a wedding of 200 people, and you're like, how on earth are the bride and groom getting around everybody? You're definitely

0: Lewis Capaldi with Hold Me While You Wait on Original 106. Good evening, it's Sam here. World Cup final night, 8 p.m. tonight. Spain-Argentina kickoff. Now, a few fun facts about the Spain national team for you. The last time that the Spanish national team got to the semi-final of a World Cup was in 2010 when they went on to win it. And hey, that's them past the semi-finals now, so can history repeat itself? Spain were the first national team to win three major tournaments in a row. They won the Euros in 2008, the World Cup in 2010, and then the Euros in 2012. And the 2010 World Cup, they were the first European team to win a World Cup outside of Europe. So I tell you what, seems like the odds might be in their favour. They will be playing Argentina tonight, though. More on Argentina next, for fairness, for balance. But first, as I swear, all for one on Original.
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live from Aberdeen. You're listening to Original 106. Good evening, happy Sunday. It's Sam here. Sunday, the 19th of July. Together, we're fending off the Sunday scaries. We're pretending that Monday mornings, no, they don't exist. Let's just keep going with always your favourite music. For now, though, this is Sheryl Crow. Every day is a winding road. You're listening to Original.

0: row. Every day is a winding road. It's Sam here. I'm here until 9 o'clock. World Cup kickoff at 8 p.m. tonight. But in other news, have you seen what's just opened up in a theme park in Colombia? I need to tell you about that. Stay right there. We'll get back to that in the next five. First though, music on the way from Harry Styles.
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0: New Order, that's Blue Monday. You're listening to Original 106. It's Sam here. I'll be honest, I'm feeling a little weak, a little weary. I was away on a stag do over the last couple nights. We were up in Fort William. We climbed Ben Nevis for this stag do. Now, I know that's not a normal sort of stag do, but we've spoken about it for years and years and said, oh, we definitely want to do this. My mate, he's getting married next month, and we're like, well, now's the time to do it. Six of us climbed Ben Nevis yesterday, made it all the way to the top, and I'll be honest, the sense of achievement when you made it to the top was brilliant. But the pain in my legs on the way down, the view is worth it. I'm trying to convince myself the view is worth it. My legs are still sore.
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0: 6. Good evening, how are you? Sam here, Sunday, the 19th of July. Have you heard the all-new Music Mash yet? 3 songs mashed together into one clip. And the best thing is, it's an accumulator. So the clip keeps going and more money goes into the prize pot. This is how it went on Friday.
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2: Now, I was waiting to ask there, are you feeling confident? 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
2: 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The 3 tunes are Womack and Womack, Maloko Sing It Back, and Miley Cyrus. Let's play them all 3 here. You'll hear them now. There they are. Uh-huh. That's that start drum there. Then there's Maloko. And there's Miley Cyrus. Nate, you made that look dead easy. That's how to do it.
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0: We'll kick off in the World Cup tonight. World Cup final this evening, Spain-Argentina. Did you know that during the England-Argentina match on Wednesday night, there was a 300% surge in mobile phone traffic? 300% surge! That's absolutely mental. So people were sending three times as many texts during the match as not during the match. I want to know when the peaks and troughs of this were. Do you know what I mean? Was the highest point when England scored? Or in Scotland was the highest point when Argentina scored? I think I know which one's true.
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0: Cup final, Spain-Argentina tonight. That's 8 p.m. Sam here, live from Aberdeen. Stay right there. Always your favourite music continues next.
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0: Madonna and Sabrina Carpenter teamed up for that one. It's Bring Me Your Love on Original 106. Sam here. Height of the summer holidays now. And to be honest, I'm trying to spend as much of it as I possibly can golfing. Although there's a video that's gone viral this week that, well, has made me slightly nervous about that. I definitely won't be golfing in Canada anytime soon after seeing this. I mean, I'm not heading to Canada anytime soon, so that's probably a safe bet. But definitely don't fancy going golf all day there now. More on that in the next five. First, though, is The Cure Friday. I'm in love next.
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0: live from Aberdeen. You're listening to Original 106. It's Sam here. I'm here until 9 o'clock. Then it's always your favourite music all night long until Claire and Pete are reunited on Breakfast 6am tomorrow morning. And they are reunited. It's been a wee while since they've been together. All of last week it was me and Claire on Breakfast. I had the 6am starts. I'm no use at the 6am starts. But the week before that it was Lachlan and Pete on Breakfast. So that's 2 weeks now that they've not seen each other, although they did see each other yesterday at the Aberdeen Half Marathon. Were you there? It looked like an absolutely brilliant event. Claire was hosting, Pete was running. Sounds like carnage between the two of them. But you get all of the stories about that tomorrow morning from 6 on Breakfast.
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0: Decker on Original 106. It's Sam here live from Aberdeen. That's all from me for tonight. Always your favourite music all night long. Claire and Peter back 6 a.m. tomorrow morning. But first, your latest news is on the way next.
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5: Top stories this hour. Andy Burnham will use his first speech as Prime Minister to tell the nation that he will restore confidence in government. He'll say he's acutely conscious of being the sixth person to move into number 10 in a decade, but that underlines the need for a more stable and responsible politics. Former Labour adviser Max Wilson says the honeymoon period will be over very quickly, though.
6: Tomorrow, he becomes Prime Minister of the United Kingdom. At that point, he has to start making very tough decisions. And when he does so, inevitably, he's going to start upsetting people. So his political skills are going to be tested by how he

0: apologised to customers in West Kent who've had issues with their supplies this week. Steve Benton says it's not the service residents in and around Tunbridge Wells deserve. In sport, New Zealand's Ryan Fox has won the Open at Royal Birkdale. He claimed victory with his final putt to move a shot clear of American Cameron Young. Fox now takes the title Champion Golfer of the Year.
1: I still don't know what to think. My nerves are all over the place. I'm not quite sure how I hit that putt on 18. And it is a dream come true. Looking at this trophy now, it's the first time I've seen it up close, so it's pretty amazing.
0: England's Tommy Fleetwood finished tied for fourth on 7 under par. And England's cricketers claimed a 27-run victory at Lords to win their one-day international series 2-1. They beat the tourists 4-0 in the 2020 series. From Sky News, I'm Jenny Barsby.

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